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1: Wow.
0: It looks delicious. Now, here's the problem. It's only in Canada.
2: Okay.
0: I mean, it looks glorious. It's
2: that
0: this huge,
2: delicious.
0: Thick, like chicken breast, just covered in extra crispy.
3: And
0: like
3: I uncovered the riddle about how you can use Red 40 because it is illegal here, but not illegal in Canada.
0: Oh, so that's what it is.
1: They're getting the good stuff.
0: But how are there still, like, I still see Takis everywhere and regular Flamin' Hot Cheetos.
2: I think it's like being phased out.
0: Mm. Yeah. By when?
3: Hey, 2054, I think.
0: Okay, so we're cool.
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Hey, so get ready because we got Disney on Ice coming into town to the Bird Ogden Arena. Now, if you are a Disney lover, this is perfect for you. Maybe a nice little outing for you and the family. 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

All right, so these past few days have just been so hot in the 956. 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
1: Wow.
0: It looks delicious. Now, here's the problem. It's only in Canada.
2: Okay.
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3: And I uncovered the riddle about how you can use Red 40 because it is illegal here, but not illegal in Canada.
0: Oh, so that's what it is.
1: They're getting the good stuff.
0: But how are there still, like, I still see Takis everywhere and regular Flamin' Hot Cheetos.
2: I think it's like being phased out. Mm.
0: Yeah. By when?
3: Hey, 2054, I think.
0: Oh, okay. It's a week. Cool.
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The Valley's Party Station. 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

Hey, you ready to join Wildwood of Four this Saturday? Starting 9 a.m. at South Texas Behavioral on Trenton in Edinburgh. It is Chalk the Walk, and this is one of those events that really hits you hard. It is all in honor of National Suicide Prevention Month. If you want to be a part of it, join us 9 a.m. South Texas Behavioral with Wild.

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6: Next. Hey, Alfie. 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
7: Hey, Nora. Just a nice latte, please. How was your weekend?
6: 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Mainly working here. You?
7: 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Well, I was battling gods in the afterlife realm, and after lunch, I fought mercenaries. Ooh, could I get oat milk with that latte, please?
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7: 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Ooh, and I'll grab an almond croissant, too.
6: Wait, what? 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

0: política de Station. Ustedes saben lo que va a pasar. 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
1: It's a Thirsty Thursday evening on Valley's Party Station. It's about with boy, your boy Will I Am. Hopefully you're having a great Thursday evening and living it up to the best of its thirsty abilities. It's Justin Bieber at UConn.

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All right, so my girl Karina says that she wants the valet to be a little bit more bougie. She wants some more high-class shops to be down here, like Balenciaga, Burberry. She even thinks that the valet is ready for a Ferrari store. And girl, I don't blame you. I feel like, you know, we're ready to start moving on up. Eliano, what do you think the valet needs more of? Let me hear it in the Talkback feature on the iHeartRadio app, or hit me up on my Instagram.

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All right, so it is just crazy hot. In fact, South Texas is experiencing one of the hottest summers to date. And I kind of begs the question, you know, how hot is too hot for you not to want to go outside? For me, I have to feel absolutely no breeze, just dry, even like maybe a little bit of dust coming up. That is just my no-no. I'm not going to go outside. And, you know, I'm sure there's a lot of people that think it the same way. You let me know, how hot is too hot? What are the things that are going to keep you inside on a hot South Texas day? Hit me up on Instagram, Official Radio Will. It's Faye.

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0: see if you guys agree with this or not. This guy's tweet is going viral. It's turned into a whole thing. He said, sorry if this offends any pizza delivery drivers, but I'm done. Papa John's charged me a $7 delivery fee and then asked me to tip the driver 20% on top of it. Absolutely not. Pick one. If you're charging me $7 to bring the pizza to my house, then give that $7 to the person that's actually bringing it.
1: I pay the service fee, and then I say I'm going to pay cash for tip. So that way the driver won't mess with my food. So when he gets to the house, I just take the food.
2: You stiff him then?
1: Yes.
0: Okay, okay. So Nicasio's still a piece of crap.
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9: Next. Hey, Alfie. What can I get for you?
10: Hey, Nora. Just a nice latte, please. How was your weekend?
9: Not bad, thanks. Mainly working here. You?
10: Me? Well, I was battling gods in the afterlife realm, and after lunch, I fought mercenaries. Ooh, could I get oat milk with that latte, please?
9: Yeah, of course.
10: And then Sunday was mostly fighting supervillains. So a pretty chill weekend. Ooh, and I'll grab an almond croissant, too.
9: Wait, what? That didn't actually happen, right?
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3: Next. Hey, Alfie. What can I get for you?
4: Hey, Nora. Just a nice latte, please. How was your weekend?
3: Not bad, thanks. Mainly working here. You?
4: Me? Well, I was battling gods in the afterlife realm, and after lunch, I fought mercenaries. Ooh, could I get oat milk with that latte, please?
3: Yeah, of course.
4: And then Sunday was mostly fighting supervillains. So a pretty chill weekend. Ooh, and I'll grab an almond croissant, too.
3: Wait, what? That didn't actually happen, right?
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0: guys agree with this or not. This guy's tweet is going viral. It's turned into a whole thing. He said, sorry if this offends any pizza delivery drivers, but I'm done. Papa John's charged me a $7 delivery fee and then asked me to tip the driver 20% on top of it. Absolutely not. Pick one. If you're charging me $7 to bring the pizza to my house, then give that $7 to the person that's actually bringing it.
1: I pay the service fee, and then I say I'm going to pay cash for tip. So that way the driver won't mess with my food. So when he gets to the house, I just take the food.
2: You stiff him then?
1: Yes.
0: Okay, okay. So Nicasio's still a piece of crap.
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3: Next. Hey, Alfie. What can I get for you?
4: Hey, Nora. Just a nice latte, please. How was your weekend?
3: Not bad, thanks. Mainly working here. You?
4: Me? Well, I was battling gods in the afterlife realm, and after lunch, I fought mercenaries. Ooh, could I get oat milk with that latte, please?
3: Yeah, of course.
4: 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Ooh, and I'll grab an almond croissant, too.
3: Wait, what? 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

0: guys agree with this or not. This guy's tweet is going viral. It's turned into a whole thing. He said, sorry if this offends any pizza delivery drivers, but I'm done. Papa John's charged me a $7 delivery fee and then asked me to tip the driver 20% on top of it. Absolutely not. Pick one. If you're charging me $7 to bring the pizza to my house, then give that $7 to the person that's actually bringing it.
1: I pay the service fee, and then I say I'm going to pay cash for tip. So that way the driver won't mess with my food. So when he gets to the house, I just take the food.
2: You stiff him then?
1: Yes.
0: Okay. So Nicasio's still a piece of crap.
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9: Next. Hey, Alfie, what can I get for you?
10: Hey, Nora, just a nice latte, please. How was your weekend?
9: Not bad, thanks. Mainly working here. You?
10: Me? Well, I was battling gods in the afterlife realm, and after lunch, I fought mercenaries. Ooh, could I get oat milk with that latte, please?
9: Yeah, of course.
10: And then Sunday was mostly fighting supervillains. So a pretty chill weekend. Ooh, and I'll grab an almond croissant, too.
9: Wait, what? That didn't actually happen, right?
10: It happens on PS5.
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0: agree with this or not. This guy's tweet is going viral. It's turned into a whole thing. He said, sorry if this offends any pizza delivery drivers, but I'm done. Papa John's charged me a $7 delivery fee and then asked me to tip the driver 20% on top of it. Absolutely not. Pick one. If you're charging me $7 to bring the pizza to my house, then give that $7 to the person that's actually bringing it.
1: I pay the service fee, and then I say I'm going to pay cash for tip. So that way the driver won't mess with my food. So when he gets to the house, I just take the food.
2: You stiff him then?
1: Yes.
0: Okay, okay. So Nicasio's still a piece of crap.
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1: Next. Hey, Alfie, what can I get for you?
2: Hey, Nora, just a nice latte, please. How was your weekend?
1: Not bad, thanks. Mainly working here. You?
2: Me? Well, I was battling gods in the afterlife realm, and after lunch, I fought mercenaries! Ooh, could I get oat milk with that latte, please?
1: Yeah, of course.
2: And then Sunday was mostly fighting supervillains! So a pretty chill weekend. Ooh, and I'll grab an almond croissant, too.
1: Wait, what? That didn't actually happen, right?
2: It happens on PS5.
3: PlayStation.
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0: Ladies, listen, listen, listen. If you're drinking coffee every single day, it could be taking a toll on your bones. Mm-hmm. Serena has more. Sino Cochino Radio. What's happening?
1: Yes, so researchers followed nearly 10,000 women and found that women drinking more than 5 cups of coffee a day tend to have lower bone density in areas like the hips. And that matters because as we get older, especially after menopause, we naturally lose bone density, which can increase our risk of osteoporosis and fractures. But it did say, like, you know, not to panic, because if you're at like 2 to 3 cups of coffee, I guess, that they didn't see too much of a difference. It's when you're going over that limit daily.
0: Like our producer, Matt.
2: Real talk.
0: How many cups of coffee do you have from wake up till sleep?
2: Depends on the day, but I'm probably between 4 and 10 cups.
3: Dude, you just need one cup to suppress the appetite.
1: Right now, he has 3 cups of coffee and a Monster.
2: Yeah, I've got my empty coffee cup sitting on my empty Monster can right now. I love caffeine.
0: The best part of waking up. Folgers in your cup.
2: And that's where it started.
1: Reminds me of my Nana.
0: Dude, I have a real question. Should I get rid of my car?
3: No.
0: I'm this close to it. I found a replacement and everything, but I'm going to give you my reasoning, and then I want you to give me your, don't do it for the show or anything. I want your honest opinions.
2: Yes.
0: Okay. We'll talk about it next.

0: All right, so I want your honest opinion. This is for everybody in the room. And if you're listening, you can shoot me a DM and share me your thoughts too. It's at Tino Cochino on Instagram. Should I get rid of my car? Now, here's the thing. I drive a Tesla. I never really had issues until now. I have the Cybertruck.
1: Mm-hmm. Right. You sound embarrassed to even say it out loud.
0: Here's the thing. I love it. I love the truck. I bought it because I was like, man, I'm going to wrap this thing. It's going to look like the Batmobile. Uh-huh. And it does. I love it. I think it's a great ride. But every day, without fail, I'm flipped off anywhere from 5 to 20 times.
2: And maybe that's a Cybertruck thing, because I don't get that.
0: But I am to a point where I'm so annoyed by the hate that it's made me think about getting rid of it. Rapper Slim Thug just got rid of his. Uh-huh. And in the video, he's like, bro, it's just too much hate, man. I had to get rid of it and get something else.
3: It's just crazy that people allow a car to get them so mad.
2: Mm-hmm. I don't think it's like a political thing. I mean, maybe it's just a piece of it, but I feel like people think, like, it doesn't look like a normal car.
1: It's too flashy. It stands out too
2: much. It's flashy, yeah. And so it just looks different.
0: So why can someone drive a Lambo and people are like, oh.
1: I bet people think, oh, look at that douche. You know what I mean? When they see the Lambo. I bet people think that.
0: I don't know. So it's like, part of me is like, I don't want to get bullied out of my car.
1: Right.
0: Because I love the car.
1: Uh-huh. Who cares what people think?
0: But that's the thing, bro. There's an FBI task force that has been created to deal with the vandalism that people are having when it comes to Cybertrucks. I was doing all the research on this last night because I'm so torn. I'm one click away from getting a new car and this one's gone. But once I give this one back, it's gone and I can't get it back. And so that's why I'm like, I don't know. Yeah.
3: If it is affecting you, then I would get a different car. Because also, like, I'm just picturing myself in this. Like, I feel like I'd be afraid, like, driving the car. Because
0: that's the only thing,
3: like,
0: that worries me. Yeah, like, is someone going to pull up one day with a bat and they feel some type of way or do whatever? Like, yes. I know it hasn't happened yet, but I don't want that to.
1: You
0: want to
1: do a straight trade? I'll give you my minivan. I'll take the Cybertruck. Oh, straight trade.
2: You'll still get bullied.
1: It's paid off.
0: Let me know your thoughts. Instagram's at Tino Cochino. Ben and Jerry's. We all love them. Their ice cream, it's delicious.
3: Uh-huh.
0: They're dropping freezable pillowcases that can keep you cooler.
3: Ooh, I'm that's awesome.
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1: Next. Hey, Alfie, what can I get for you?
2: Hey, Nora, just a nice latte, please. How was your weekend?
1: Not bad, thanks. Mainly working here. You?
2: Me? Well, I was battling gods in the afterlife realm, and after lunch, I fought mercenaries. Ooh, could I get oat milk with that latte, please?
1: Yeah, of course.
2: And then Sunday was mostly fighting supervillains. So a pretty chill weekend. Ooh, and I'll grab an almond croissant, too.
1: Wait, what? That didn't actually happen, right?
2: It happens on PS5.
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1: I wasn't ready for that one.
2: All right, so we're jumping into the show. What's up, man? Super glad to be here. I want to apologize in advance because I think today's Real Talk topic is honestly disgusting, but this is, you know, the life that Nicasio leads. Nicasio's having this conversation, and he feels that if you're in a serious, committed relationship, you should be allowed to do what with your partner?
3: Fart.
4: I agree.
2: I can just imagine Serena's house, like, just the stench now. Like, I just...
4: We're not just farting like every 5 minutes.
3: I mean, when we're talking about this, Tino, do you think that you would have got a different answer from Serena?
2: Like, yes.
3: Oh, wow.
2: Yes.
3: Well, because she's a lady?
2: Yeah.
4: Ladies fart.
2: Yeah, but not in front of their man. They don't do it proudly in front of their man. Like, I feel like Serena's like, hey, check this out. You know what I mean?
3: How would it sound? How would it sound?
2: Check this out.
3: How would it sound, Serena?
2: Don't make a sound, Serena. She was going to do it, too. You see? Listen.
3: Deep down.
2: She's so excited to talk about this. I haven't seen her this excited in forever. Ah! Real Talk kicks off Tino Cochino Radio next. And sadly, I mean, I feel bad that we even have a sponsor for today. It's all brought to you by our friends at DraftKings. Listen, the wait is over. Football is here. Woo! And so is DraftKings, baby. Yes, DraftKings is now live in all 50 states. 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
1: There you
2: what
1: go.
2: What the?
0: In front of your partner. You think... Now, did you have this thought before watching the Cardi B video?
2: No, I had it right after I watched it because...
0: Because you watched it.
2: Yeah, well... Okay. Well,
0: yeah. Let's listen to what Cardi B had to say.
3: You dating him and you staying in his house and all that shit?

0: Let me tell you something. Only eat bread and salmon. Ain't no taking the shit around a mother. You understand? You gotta go take a shit. You go to Dunkin' Donuts and you take a shit there. You understand? Ain't no shitting around for the first couple of 3 months. Ain't no shitting and no farting. That's why you gotta eat salmon and bread. Don't be a hungry bitch. I want some steak. You know that shit gonna go right through you, ho.
1: All right, so wow. Do you agree or disagree?
2: I disagree. And I disagree even more when you're married to the person, you've been with them for years, because like you should be going to the restroom and farting in front of them.
1: Why would you want to do it in front of them?
2: Like you should be comfortable enough to like, you know, let out your inner gases.
1: You don't think there's like a classiness to it?
2: No, not when you've been with the person so long, because that's your person. That's your...
1: It is, but being that it is your person, don't you think they deserve the respect of you going somewhere else to let out your toxic fumes?
2: Man, when you both get old and you can't hold it in, you end up shitting yourself.
1: You're talking about all... You're not old yet, though.
2: I know, but
1: you're...
2: I'm saying your partner's going to have to change you.
3: Yeah, but not right now. What, are you trying to prep her for that?
4: I mean, but I do agree with Nicasio, because this is your person. Like, I'm not...
1: I want you to picture Serena on her couch right now. Serena's on her couch with her husband, and they're watching TV, and they just had nachos.
4: We're not having like a fart off, but...
3: Oh my God. You won't get up and leave, Serena, if you have to?
4: No.
1: You really will. Like, yes. Hands to God. If you have to do it, you'll just do it in front of him?
4: Yes.
3: And he will too?
4: Yes.
2: It's
3: not like... I leave the house.
4: I mean,
1: I just want to hit every sound effect I have. Just,
3: oh my God.
1: It's just so mind-boggling.
4: I need you guys to grow up.
1: The same way that's your opinion, that's fine. I can have my opinion that I think is gross, right?
3: I agree.
4: I mean, it's not lovely, but it's life.
1: But it is, but you don't think, like, you could just... I mean, Cardi says straight up, just exit the room real quick and then you come back.
4: Well,
1: like,
4: she says it for the first couple months.
2: Tino, you're acting immature. Grow up.
1: No,
3: but I actually agree. I think you should try to keep the sexiness alive in your relationship. If my wife... I even hate when she says, don't walk in the bathroom for a little while. I'm like, oh my God, because now I visualize
1: my
3: it.
1: Thing is,
3: I don't
1: want to
3: hear about any of it.
1: Like, listen, we're not immature. We know, we're all grown up, so we know what happens.
3: Yes.
1: But why? I don't want you to smell that. It does. You're acting like it's flattering.
4: Well, it's not flattering. Like, I tell my husband, I'm like, ugh, that was gross. But it's
1: I hope he doesn't say to you when you do it.
4: Oh, mine doesn't stink.
1: Oh, yeah.
2: Right. Yeah, right. Well, I don't agree with that. Everything that you eat.
4: Whatever.
1: She's going to have a donut, a Dr. Pepper, a glizzy, and she's like, it smells like Febreze.
4: You guys act like I eat like shit all the time.
3: Smells like a minty Dos Equis.
2: You do.
4: I don't.
1: She had a pint and chicken wings.
2: Oh my God.
1: It smells like a Glade. Dude, I don't know, man. Let's talk to... we have so many people on the phone. We'll talk to Jessica. She actually agrees with Nicasio and Saria. She's gross too. I can't even say her name right now. We'll talk to her next.
2: You say Sharita?
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0: Okay, so Nicasio feels that it's okay to do what in front of your partner?
1: Toot. Just put on toot.
0: Bro, never, dog. Never. Serena agrees. She thinks it's all...
2: Yes, if you're married to this person.
0: Just love them enough to go out the room real quick.
1: Yeah. Serena, that's not ladylike.
2: Love me enough. Okay,
0: Nicasio and Serena, they agree that they think it's all good. Do it. Matt and I are on the boat of nope.
3: Get out of the house.
0: Jessica, what are your thoughts?
4: No, I mean, I don't think it's a problem to announce it. We've been married 21 years.
0: Exactly.
4: So I'll be back. I'm going to the bathroom.
0: You don't think it takes away from, like, the sexiness of the relationship? Like, okay, make sure and spray in there.
4: No, but I do. We've been together that long, and we don't fart in front of each other.
0: What?
5: There you go.
0: How do you not fart?
4: We do. We're just not in front of each other.
2: Dang, you guys have tummy issues.
0: Or you go outside. Just run outside real quick. Like, yo, did the mailman come? Let me go check real quick.
4: And here in the bathroom, and they can hear through the door, hey,
0: I hate when you go to the hotels and they have those bathrooms that is like a little tiny glass door with like an opening up top and the bottom, and it's like you just want the sound to just go everywhere.
5: You go to the lobby.
4: But that's okay, because you're in the bathroom. So
0: coming up next. So if you are attracted to someone outside of your marriage, I have something you should hear next.

0: 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Quiero saber lo que va a pasar cada vez que decimos ese nombre.
1: All right, so if you are attracted to somebody outside of your marriage, this is for you.
2: I think we are sexual creatures. I think there will always be a desire and a turn on for another man or for another woman. That's natural. And to deny that, and it looks different for men and women, right? For us as women, there needs to be, I'll speak for myself, there needs to be an emotional connection. For me, it was never just about sex. It was about something deeper. It was about emotional safety. It was about feeling cherished and adored and desired in all the ways. That was what opened up my body into that, into wanting another man. And for men, that may look quite different. For me, though, I really don't believe that it was necessarily about wanting the other person, more so about wanting those parts of myself to come alive.
3: Same here. We just want to smack.
1: Serena, thoughts?
4: I think that you're always going to be attracted to other people because that's just, yeah, like, that's life. People have eyes. But I disagreed when she said, like, in the beginning, but also the desire, because I've never desired anybody else. You know what I mean?
1: Like, I think that comes from
3: emotion.
1: No. The desire. If you have a physical desire for someone else, it's because something's lacking from your relationship on the physical side.
4: Yeah, I would agree with that. Yeah, but I think for attractiveness, yeah, I think everyone is going to find somebody attractive. Because then also, like, we're aging, you know, we probably see people that are younger. Nice. Like, it's just, it's normal.
3: So for you, you don't have to worry about that because you're getting all that at home, right?
4: I just said, yes, I've never been.
5: That sounds sarcastic, Nicasio.
4: No, where I've desired something.
3: I'm just asking. I'm making sure.
1: Boom!
4: If you were listening, I would have already confirmed that.
3: I'm making sure everything is being fulfilled.
4: No, you're trolling.
1: How's everything in your bedroom, man?
3: It's good. It's good.
1: Everything's fulfilled?
3: It's good. It's fulfilled.
1: I still look fulfilled.
3: I still look
1: if,
3: it's still fulfilled.
1: If you.
6: Coming up next.
1: We're going to talk about a $500 toothbrush.
5: Ooh.

Gente, los quiero con... Los amo. 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
1: Procrastination is so annoying, especially when it's someone like within your circle, especially when it's your partner. Our listener Ruben is getting sick of his girlfriend and her refusal to get her license. We're going to read the DM that Ruben sent. He doesn't want to be alone on this. He wants us to hear him out, talk about it. So we will. Listener therapy is coming up next on Tino Cochino Radio.

0: All right, y'all, it's time for Listen to Therapy. It's us trying to help you out. You got something going on in your life. You want an unbiased opinion, we got you. Today, Ruben, I guess he is sick of his girl and her refusal to get her license. Mm. Okay, let's have Serena read the DM and then we can kind of figure out the situation together.
1: I'm really starting to lose my patience with my girl because she will not get her driver's license. She's 24 years old and relies on other people, mostly me, giving her rides or wasting money on Uber. I like that she was my passenger princess when we first started dating, but it's been 2 years now and I'm over it. She says that freeways scare her and that it's all just too much for her. Plus, her best friend passed away in a car accident when she was a kid, so she has some trauma there. But what happens when we have kids? Will I be the only one driving them to school and practices?
0: That's what it sounds like. She's showing you who she is. She's got to work on this. Why does no one understand you have to work on your issues? She's like clear as day. She gave you a neon sign. Hey, here's my childhood trauma, and you have not worked on it. And if you do not work on it, you will not get better. You will not change, and your relationship will crumble.
1: And she probably needs more support because if he is getting annoyed and mad, she probably feels that. So maybe, aww, I don't know, try a different approach of like, you know, like, let me take you to therapy. Let's try to work this.
0: I was going to say, if he drives everywhere, he needs a driver ass and a therapist.
2: Yeah, I know. Right? And he already has a kid. Her.
1: Oh, God.
0: Yeah, why are we going to have another one? Okay, Christina wants to share her thoughts on this. She believes a safe space needs to happen in order for this girl to, yeah, you know, move forward. She'll break it all down for us next. Listen to Therapy, Tino Cochino Radio. Don't.
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0: Okay, so Ruben is bothered because his girlfriend will not get her license. She is 24 years old. She relies on everybody else, mostly him, to give rides. And it's been 2 years now that they've been together. And he's basically just like, look, I don't. What are we doing? Like, what happens when we have kids? I'll be the only one driving them all the time. Right. And she says it's because her best friend passed away in a car accident when she was a kid. But again, she's 24 now. Christina, what are your thoughts after kind of hearing everything?
1: Well, I think, first of all, the girl needs to feel like she's in a safe space. And maybe she needs some kind of therapy, or maybe she needs to talk about her trauma that she has. I'm sure that once, you know, they have kids or if she has kids, she's going to want to take her kids. And so I think you should be supportive and just try and help her, encourage her to drive, maybe just starting slow and see where it goes. Because if that's the only problem that he has with her, if he's planning to have kids and he's already thinking that way with her, then work through it and see if he can help her and be supportive towards her. I think she just really needs to feel safe.
2: Definitely the therapy. But if that doesn't work out, then they could just move across the street from the school. And then she could just walk her kids to school if that's what he's worried about.
3: I don't got time to sit there through all the therapy and stuff like that. I just get a new girlfriend.
2: Oh my gosh.
1: Well, there's that too, but you know.
0: Celebrity gossip. What are we going to talk about inside Tea Time today?
2: Lori Loughlin, a.k.a. Aunt Becky, is leaving her man after 30 years.
3: I thought she was in jail.
0: She got out a while ago.
2: Oh, a long time ago.
0: She's looking good. Shout out to Lori. We'll talk all about it next.

0: right, so it was Aunt Becky on Full House, right?
1: Mm-hmm. Yes.
0: All right, so her actual name is... Guys, first of all, this is a whole nother topic. In 39 years of my life, I've thought that it was Lori Loughlin. Mm-hmm. And apparently you pronounce it Loughlin?
1: Yes.
0: L-A-U-G-H.
2: L-O-U-G-H-L-I-N.
0: Yeah. Wait, no. Dude, I'm so dyslexic right now. L-O-U-G-H-L-I-N. That still sounds like Loughlin. Well,
1: it was so Loughlin, I thought it was Loughlin, but no, I looked it up and it says a lot of people mispronounce it and it is actually Loughlin.
3: But it was Loughlin, but after she went to jail, she was locked up.
1: Oh my God.
0: That makes sense.
2: Misinformation.
0: Okay, so she's divorcing her man, right?
1: Yes, after 30 years of marriage. Now, they did separate last year. And I mean, maybe because they just kind of went through a lot. Like, they have kids. They went to prison because of the whole college admissions cheating scandal. And they do have prenups. And she is citing dang, it was going so good.
0: Air conditioning?
1: I can't say the word. Yeah, help!
0: What's the word? We don't know it.
2: Irreconcilable differences?
0: Oh my God. Serena, how do you read your books? I don't know.
2: That's a tough word.
3: She skips that word.
0: You gotta be reading your book and you see a word, you just skip it and kind of make up the story.
1: I kind of like make up the word in my head and then I know that's how I pronounce it, but I know what I'm talking about.
0: Okay.
3: You don't sound it out?
2: Ask your son.
0: Did you know, I did not until a couple days ago, that prenups can expire?
1: Oh, wow.
3: What? Yeah, you gotta renew it.
0: So Chris Rock, he's doing a bunch of interviews because I guess he just directed a new project. And Chris Rock's saying, I ain't got no money, man. My wife took all my Madagascar money. He's like, can we do another one?
3: Oh my God.
0: But I guess they had prenups. But after being together for 20 years, there's a thing called a sunrise clause. And I don't know how long that lasts or what it is, but they expired. And so she was able to take more than half of his fortune.
1: I think I have like seen something like that where like after 20 years of marriage or something.
3: Because of course you would
1: something,
3: know.
1: No, because I think.
0: Why are you researching
1: was there,
0: this?
1: No, I think there was something, if I remember correctly, something with Dr. Dre and his wife, but they were married so long. Like it was something with that. I could be wrong.
0: You sure could be. Anyway. Dude, I want to, let's talk positive news, man. I had a listener reach out. She shared a really thoughtful sentiment, and I wanted to share it with you guys because I thought it was cool. Next.

0: I have people all the time, at least once a week, wherever I go. If we just get into a random conversation, what do you do for a living? I'm like, oh, I got this radio show. They're like, oh, man, people still listen to the radio?
1: It's like reading the newspaper.
0: I hate that. I hate that. If I go to your restaurant, not even a restaurant, if we're just hanging out and I don't know you, and I'm like, where do you work? And you're like, oh, Taco Bell. And I go, oh, it gives you this shit. Right? No one does that.
1: Oh, but that's good. That's good.
0: But whatever. Listen, people do listen. That's why we're still here. Yes. I got a radio when I was 13 years old as an intern. I'm 39. Our show is in 99 cities now across the country. People listen. And so when you guys do reach out and share your thoughts, it really means the world because we get more negativity from people than positivity. So when you have something nice to say, I always appreciate it. This listener reached out. She said, hey, I'm checking in from a very small town. I listen to your show every day on the radio headed to work. I truly enjoy everything that you guys talk about. Please continue being who y'all are. You all put a smile on my face every single day. You honestly help me enjoy my day. I just wanted you to know how much me and my children appreciate you and what you do. Also, keep it up with your stand-up comedy. I watch all of your videos here on Instagram and YouTube. Aww. All of you are great. How cool is that?
1: That is amazing.
2: I love the support. And I love when people reach out and they say like they heard something on the podcast too.
0: Yeah, yeah. Because even if you don't listen to the radio, we put out daily episodes of the podcast, which you can stream anywhere. 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And boom, literally Monday, Tuesday, Wednesday, Thursday, Friday, you get new episodes.
1: So you skip the music.
0: And then I got two podcasts a week on top of that I put out, which is the Laugh at Love dating podcast and the Is Anyone Listening podcast, where I interview people. So there's no
2: lack excuse
0: of content.
3: So what does this girl want? Disney or Universal?
0: She didn't want anything. She just wanted to show some love. That's something nice. You're not familiar with.
1: Ooh.
0: All you do is talk down.
3: Oh, I accept you like you're my own.
0: That doesn't even make sense.
1: What do you accept? Your kid?
3: As my kid, yeah.
0: Oh, I'm going to burp you so good tonight.
2: What is happening?
0: Oh,
3: that's
2: I'm
3: hot.
0: I'm
3: going to
0: put you over my knee and burp the shit out of you.
1: Let's talk about this.
0: All right, so women compared their exes to a store. This was online.
1: Oh, God.
0: And the answers are savage. We'll share some with you next.
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23: There's a woman that asked people to compare their ex to a store on Instagram, and the the answers are savage, dude. This girl said, well, this isn't even a store. This girl said Duolingo. That's an app. But it is funny. It says Duolingo because I never learned my lesson.
24: Oh, that is funny.
23: This girl said Uber because everyone got a ride.
25: That's not a story either.
23: Yeah. None of these are stores. I hate clickbait.
26: Let's go around the room. Mine is Goodwill and it's Serena.
23: Why?
24: Goodwill
23: and first of all, you and Serena never dated and we all know this. So what are you talking about?
26: How do you know?
24: We haven't.
26: Oh, okay.
23: Hold on. Serena, are you not telling us something?
24: Oh, no. I would tell you. We have not dated.
25: Well, it's because Nikasio doesn't have an ex to even
26: Serena,
25: play this
26: game.
25: Serena,
26: did we not go to a concert together?
24: It was supposed to be for work purposes and you lied.
26: Did you go?
24: Because I was under the impression that it was for work purposes.
23: Under the influence.
26: Oh, my. Well, that's you.
23: Another girl said Netflix because I share him with four other girls and I'm the only one paying.
24: Oh, my God.
23: This one says Apple because he updates but never changes. Microsoft because he's micro and soft. Oh my God. All right, let's stop there. First of all, the fact my ex would say that is crazy.
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1: 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Yeah, coming up next, the biggest novella to ever hit the radio. Battle of the Rosas. Enrique might get caught up because he's been going to massage parlors.
2: Ooh,
1: and his girlfriend Juanita's sick of it. 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Tito Cochino Radio coming up next. And it's all brought to you by our friends at DraftKings. Listen, the wait is over. Football is here. Woo! 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

0: All right, y'all, it's time for the biggest novella to ever hit FM radio. We call it Battle of the Rosas. Where love is tested, trust is questioned, and today, apparently, so is lower back pain.
1: Aye.
0: Juanita, what's going on with Enrique?
2: He's been going nonstop to this massage parlor.
0: Okay, is he stressed at work?
2: Apparently, he's been stressed for the last 3 months.
0: Okay, let's break this down. What happened 3 months ago?
2: He found a massage parlor.
0: Aye. Okay, so his back problem started after he found the solution. Got it. How often is he going?
2: Sometimes twice a week.
0: Hey, what does Enrique do for work? Move refrigerators by hand?
2: He sits at a desk.
0: Okay, now hold on. Is there anything else that feels a little off to you about this?
2: He always asks for the same girl, Lily.
0: He openly told you about this?
2: I found out because I tried to book him a nice massage for his birthday, and he told me, no, Lily knows what I need.
0: Aye, it sounds like she does. Is there anything else you find weird about this?
2: He showers every time before he goes.
0: I mean, nobody wants to touch a dirty man.
3: Respectful.
2: He doesn't shower before date night.
0: Sucio. So you haven't actually found anything. Just saying, right now it's only a suspicion, right?
2: The woman's intuition always knows.
0: I think that's an R. Kelly song, no?
3: That's Ignition.
0: Okay. Hi. Listen, I think it's time we call Enrique and we test him. We're going to say that we're calling from the massage place and that he's earned a loyalty reward, which includes a complimentary premium massage and his choice of therapist. We're going to see exactly who he requests and, more importantly, why. Are you ready? Let's test Enrique's loyalty next on Battle of the Rosas.
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0: Okay, welcome back, ladies and gentlemen, to Battle of the Rosa Lies, the biggest novella to ever hit the radio, completely fake and acted by Tino Cochino y Familia, and we admit it, it is what it is, compa. All right, we have Juanita on the line. She feels that her boyfriend Enrique might be creeping on the Lolo at a massage parlor because he's been going twice a week for 3 months. Juanita, are you ready to treat Enrique like Usher?
1: What do you mean?
0: Caught up! Let's get Enrique on the line.
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3: 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Glad you're focused.
4: Gordo.
0: He's on the line. He didn't even say hola. Enrique, how are you, my man?
4: Muy bien.
0: Hey, oh, I like it.
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0: What's up, bro? This is Tino. 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
4: It's so nice. I had to do it twice.
0: You've earned a complimentary 90-minute premium massage, and you get to pick your massage therapist.
4: I love it, Lily.
0: What is it specifically about Lily's touch that it makes you feel firme?
4: She knows what I need, and she's got what I want.
0: Oh, my God. And what is it that you want, Enrique, from your massage?
4: Just want to be happy.
0: The ending?
4: Yes.
5: Sí, muy feliz.
4: She knows where I'm tight.
0: I'm going to be honest. You're making this really bad for yourself right now.
2: No.
0: I'm sorry to tell you, Enrique. This is actually Tino Cochino Radio Battle of the Rosa. And we have your girlfriend. Forgot her f***ing name.
3: Jasmine, no.
0: Juanita. On the line. Juanita, are you there?
1: I'm here.
2: Oh, my God.
0: Hi.
3: Oh, my God.
0: The wicked witch of the West.
1: She knows where you're tight.
4: Baby, it's just a massage.
1: You go twice a week.
4: Is my back only supposed to hurt once a week?
1: I need my back cracked.
0: Because he was a massage therapist all of a sudden.
3: He has weak hands.
0: How do you know?
3: I hired him.
4: How much, Maddie?
3: What's happening?
1: You're all a bunch of weirdos.
0: At least our man isn't cheating on us.
3: Wait, we have men?
1: No!
0: And just like that, Juanita got a release from the line. This is stupid. Coming up next on Tino Cochino Radio. Dude, I want to send a rest in peace to all the trends that have been forgotten. Oh, I like this. Oh. Next.

0: All right, rest in peace to all the trends that have been forgotten. I'm just going to hit them with you. Tell me if you remember them or not. In 2015, there was the Charlie Challenge.
1: I don't remember that one.
0: I don't
2: either.
0: I have no idea.
3: Charlie, my finger, Charlie. That one?
4: No, not that.
0: There's no way it's that. That was too long ago.
4: That wasn't a challenge.
0: That's the only Charlie that I know, though. So I have no idea what it is. 2012, Angry Birds.
1: Okay, yeah. I do remember that phase.
0: I was all about Angry Birds.
4: I still have that app installed.
0: 2014, selfie sticks. Everybody had a selfie stick,
1: everywhere,
0: bro.
1: They had a banner from places.
4: Yeah, they
0: got it. Dude, in 2006, remember Heelys?
4: Yeah.
1: Heelys.
0: The shoes with the wheels in them?
1: Oh, yeah. Uh-huh.
0: I just saw a comedian the other night. He walked up and he's like, yo, man, good set. Then rolled off. And I was like, what? They still make them?
2: I always wanted those.
1: I was just never coordinated enough. Like, I tried and I couldn't really roll.
0: In 2010, this was a thing. I never played it. Farmville.
2: Oh, I've heard of that. Yeah,
0: it's kind of like Sims, I guess. You like make girls a farm. Or
2: Sims were so old.
0: In 2013, the Cup song.
1: Cuck? I don't remember that
2: Cup?
1: One.
2: Oh, no. Cup song.
0: What's Matt on the weekend?
4: Matt knows that song.
2: I sing that.
0: In 2007, Guitar Hero.
1: Oh yeah, that was a good time.
4: Legendary.
2: And then Rock Band. Remember when they had the whole band? You could play the drums, you could sing? Yeah.
0: 2007. Kanye made these popular. Remember Shutter Shades?
1: Mm-hmm.
0: I had a pair. I like so dumb in them, but it was just. That's like, bro, when you think about
4: MFL,
0: when you think about the most like trendiest like artists, the two that I think would be Kanye West, obviously, because when it comes to fashion and just shoes in general, he changed the game.
4: Yep.
0: But also for like cultural moments, I think Nelly.
4: Band-aid.
0: You had the Band-Aid. He did the Band-Aid. He did grills. I know grills were a thing, but he popularized it.
1: Apple
0: owned
1: bottoms.
0: It. Apple bottoms. And Air Force Ones.
1: Yes.
0: Oh, yeah. I mean, I don't think Nelly gets enough credit, man. Shout out to Nelly. He follows me and never likes anything, but that's okay.
2: He does.
0: The Cinderella Complex. Do you know what this is?
2: No, you feel like you're going to turn into a pumpkin at midnight?
0: No, I was going to say this is for Serena, but when you said that, I don't want to compare her to that. But this, I mean, Serena, she has said this on the air before, that she has big feet.
1: I do. For my height, I definitely do.
0: So the Cinderella Complex has to deal with women and big feet, and we'll talk more about this next.

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22: As a parent, should you narc on a kid to their parents if you see them doing something crazy, or just let them be? That is the situation that you're currently in, right, Matt?
23: Yes, my son has this best friend, 13 years old. I was coming home from work the other day, and in my neighborhood, we have this big problem of kids on e-bikes. I feel like everybody has that problem, kids on e-bikes. They drive crazy. They disrupt traffic. Well, there's a group of kids riding around in circles in the intersection, not letting any cars pass, right? So I'm pulling up there, and I'm like, what the hell? People are honking. They're honking at me to not hit the kids. And I finally get by them, and I notice, I recognize one. I was like, man, that looks like Mark, my son's friend. And so I kind of like wave him down, tell him to come over, and he comes over, and I was like, bro, what are you doing? You're going to get yourself killed. He's like, oh, don't tell my parents. Don't tell my parents. I'm like, you guys need to chill out, right? Because they almost got hit by cars. Yeah. It was a big thing. Mm-hmm. I'm like, all right, fine. Just, you know, be safer. So then I get home and I talk to my wife. She's like, you got to tell his parents. Like, we would want to know if Antonio was doing something crazy. So I did. I narked him out. I called his parents and told them. I said, is your son riding his bike in our neighborhood right now? They're like, yeah. Is he being a little a-hole? I was like, well, he almost got hit by like four cars. He did the popping wheelie thing where he just drives like at 20 miles an hour popping a wheelie. But he promised to, like, you know, that I wouldn't say anything to you, but I feel like you guys should know. And they were really appreciative.
22: Matt, stop talking. Serena, what are your thoughts?
24: No, I would want to know, too, if my son was out there being stupid so I could discipline him. That's why these, like, kids are running around, because they're not being disciplined. So if my kid is doing something dumb, like, no, then I need to take away his bike or, I don't know, do more, ground him.
22: Nicasio, thoughts?
25: If they're doing something dumb, let them do something dumb. Like, I was always, like, my mom and my dad always... I would always tell them, like, well, so-and-so's doing this. And they're like, well, that's not my child. You're my child, so I care about what you do.
24: Yeah, exactly. So you would want to know.
25: Yeah, but I wouldn't be snitching on people.
23: But wouldn't you want it?
22: How would you ever know?
25: Sure. Yeah, they can tell me. I don't care, but I'm not going to snitch on people.
24: I snitched on a kid recently. I don't know if it's not as extreme, but we were at a birthday party, and I saw the kid, like, pouring the soda out of the pitcher, and he got water instead of soda, and I literally saw him spit it in the cup and then dump it back in the pitcher. So I told his parents.
22: That's crazy. Imagine someone, I mean, you don't even know what this kid might have, some little sickness or whatever he's got. You're just passing this on to everybody.
24: And he got in trouble. His dad's like, he did what?
23: Snitch.
24: He did, and then he denied it. I was like, I saw you.
22: And the thing is, the parent probably believed the kid.
25: Yeah, for sure.
22: And not Serena.
25: For sure.
22: And you guys drank spit.
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1: All right, here we go. Are you smarter than Ocasio?
2: Yeah, let's go.
1: We play this game every single day. You get a question, you get multiple choice answers. If you can pick the right one, we will get you hooked up with a prize. So listen carefully.
2: Which singer once admitted to sending a picture of a baby as their own to avoid paparazzi? Is it A, Ed Sheeran, B, Chris Brown, or C, Justin Bieber?
1: We have Antonio on the line. He's ready to play. He's excited, and so are we. Are you smarter than Ocasio?
2: Yes, sir.
1: Going down next, baby.

0: Are you smarter than Ocasio? This is Antonio, right?
1: Yes.
0: What's up, bro? How you doing today, man?
1: Pretty good in yourself.
0: I'm good, bro. Sipping a Red Bull, just knowing I shouldn't be because it's killing me. But here we are. Let's talk to Ocasio, man. He's got a question
2: for you.
0: He's got some multiple choice answers. You pick the right one. We'll get you hooked up. Cool?
1: All right. Let's do this.
2: Which singer once admitted to sending a picture of a baby as her own to avoid paparazzi? Is it A, Ed Sheeran, B, Chris Brown, or C, Justin Bieber?
1: I'm going to go with, let's go with Ed Sheeran.
2: Oh my God.
0: Got it?
2: Get that.
0: That's it?
3: Yeah.
0: Where did he, you said he sent the picture? Where did he send it?
2: Yeah, I don't know, TMZ probably.
0: Oh. You got to think these out before you...
2: Probably TMZ.
0: Think about that. The question didn't even really make sense. He sent a picture to avoid... sent it where? Makes no sense. I don't know how you got that, bro, but you did. So congratulations. We'll get you hooked up, man.
1: Thank you.
0: There's a Chick-fil-A worker who stole $80,000 with mac and cheese... Oh, sorry. Ocasio typed in.
2: No. That was you.
0: This is you, right?
2: That was you. You stumbled? Just say that.
0: I did stumble. You typed it up.
2: That's how it is.
0: You didn't have a script and you stumbled right now.
2: No.
0: I'm leaving all this. Listen, there's a Chick-fil-A worker who stole $80,000 with mac and cheese scheme. Ooh. And he has revealed, is it a he?
2: Yeah.
0: I need all the info in here if you're going to put
4: luck.
0: It in here.
2: Chick-fil-A.
0: We're going to reveal why he did it next.
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8: There we go.
5: Lainey Wilson.
7: LaSeraphim.
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9: Laid back.

0: There is a Chick-fil-A worker who stole $80,000 with mac and cheese scheme.
1: Oh, my gosh.
2: Oh, mac and cheese pops there.
0: He basically broke down how he did it. So, Keyshawn Jones, 23 years old, pleaded guilty earlier this month to ringing up around 800 phony mac and cheese orders and then refunding them to his personal credit cards.
1: Oh, dang.
0: I mean, kind of genius, right?
3: Heck? Does it have to be mac and cheese?
0: 80 grand, though. I mean, I guess people started just, you know, whoever, catching on. Yeah, whoever does the,
1: that's crazy.
0: The accounting behind the scenes is like, yo, why Keyshawn keep giving himself the refund?
1: Did I miss it, or did you say how long, like over how much time?
0: It doesn't say. It just says a former Chick-fil-A employee who stole more than $80,000 says why he did it. And it was just,
1: that's a lot of mac and cheese.
0: Money.
2: I mean, do you think if he would have stopped at like 50, he would have got away with it?
0: That's a good question. I don't know.
3: Or 79,000. Yeah. It was that last thousand.
1: That's why people get caught, though, because they just keep going.
2: Yeah, I know.
3: I mean, it's like, it's $3 to $10 for a mac and cheese. You're talking about...
0: C. McGee 713 in the comments said he came back to eat with his friends, saw an unattended register, and decided to make his move, he claimed. Security camera footage shows Jones slipping behind the counter and ringing up tray after tray of the cheesy favorite. Everyone thinks it was more premeditated, but it really wasn't. It was just kind of an in-the-moment thing. I let anger, as most people do, let anger get a hold of me and my feelings, and it got in the way, and I made a bad decision. Oh, damn. And they asked for a 10-year sentence for fraud and property theft.
1: Oh, shit.
3: But,
0: Jones and his lawyer managed to bargain down to 3 years minus time served.
1: Imagine, like, you're locked up. Like, oh, why are you in here?
0: Yeah, exactly. Mac and cheese, bro.
4: Coming up next.
0: Celebrity gossip. What are we going to talk about inside Tea Time today?
1: Lori Loughlin, a.k.a. Aunt Becky, is leaving her man after 30 years.
2: I thought she was in jail.
0: She got out a while ago.
1: Oh, a long time ago.
0: She's looking good. Shout out to Lori. We'll talk all about it next.

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1: It's hip hop.
2: Old school.
3: And the hottest reggaeton.
1: I love it.
0: We've got another taste for you.
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0: Here.
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day over in Miami. Well, you can make your way out there with a friend. I've got your details coming up this hour. Plus, we'll hear from Bieber. Got J Balvin on the way. But first, Daddy Yankee, Norie, Oye Me Canto, Babo de Four, The Valley's Party Station.

0: you guys agree with this or not. This guy's tweet is going viral. It's turned into a whole thing. He said, sorry if this offends any pizza delivery drivers, but I'm done. Papa John's charged me a $7 delivery fee and then asked me to tip the driver 20% on top of it. Absolutely not. Pick one. If you're charging me $7 to bring the pizza to my house, then give that $7 to the person that's actually bringing it.
1: I pay the service fee, and then I say I'm going to pay cash for tip. So that way the driver won't mess with my food. So when he gets to the house, I just take the food.
2: You stiff him then?
1: Yes.
0: Okay, so Nicasio's still a piece of crap.
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1: Hey there, Bubba from the Valley's Party Station. On the way this hour, I got details on iHeartRadio Music Festival. That's going to be a party over in Vegas, but first, T-Pain.

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0: you guys agree with this or not. This guy's tweet is going viral. It's turned into a whole thing. He said, sorry if this offends any pizza delivery drivers, but I'm done. Papa John's charged me a $7 delivery fee and then asked me to tip the driver 20% on top of it. Absolutely not. Pick one. If you're charging me $7 to bring the pizza to my house, then give that $7 to the person that's actually bringing it.
1: I pay the service fee, and then I say I'm going to pay cash for tip. So that way the driver won't mess with my food. So when he gets to the house, I just take the food.
2: You stiff him then?
1: Yes.
0: Okay, so Nicasio's still a piece of crap.
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Top of the Four, the Valley's Party Station, Tino Cochino Radio. All the crew there back Monday morning. 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They got your news, your weather, entertainment, mucho más. 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
1: Hi there, welcome to Fort the Valley's Party Station. 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Gracias for making us your number one station. We are back in the mix. It's

0: Mexicano, vamos a bailar. 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
1: Latinos, make some noise.

0: guys agree with this or not. This guy's tweet is going viral. It's turned into a whole thing. He said, sorry if this offends any pizza delivery drivers, but I'm done. Papa John's charged me a $7 delivery fee and then asked me to tip the driver 20% on top of it. Absolutely not. Pick one. If you're charging me $7 to bring the pizza to my house, then give that $7 to the person that's actually bringing it.
1: I pay the service fee, and then I say I'm going to pay cash for tip. So that way the driver won't mess with my food. So when he gets to the house, I just take the food.
2: You stiff him then?
1: Yes.
0: Okay, okay. So Nicasio's still a piece of crap.
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7: Some apps say they're free, then come the fees.

0: agree with this or not. This guy's tweet is going viral. It's turned into a whole thing. He said, sorry if this offends any pizza delivery drivers, but I'm done. Papa John's charged me a $7 delivery fee and then asked me to tip the driver 20% on top of it. Absolutely not. Pick one. If you're charging me $7 to bring the pizza to my house, then give that $7 to the person that's actually bringing it.
1: I pay the service fee, and then I say I'm going to pay cash for tip. So that way the driver won't mess with my food. So when he gets to the house, I just take the food.
2: You stiff him then?
1: Yes.
0: Okay, okay. So Nicasio's still a piece of crap.
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0: What a Friday, kicking off the weekend. It's Jay-Z on the radio. Got that dong, da dong, dong, dong. Oh, yes, perfect sound to kick off the weekend, right?
1: What guys talk about. 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

0: see if you guys agree with this or not. This guy's tweet is going viral. It's turned into a whole thing. He said, sorry if this offends any pizza delivery drivers, but I'm done. Papa John's charged me a $7 delivery fee and then asked me to tip the driver 20% on top of it. Absolutely not. Pick one. If you're charging me $7 to bring the pizza to my house, then give that $7 to the person that's actually bringing it.
1: I pay the service fee, and then I say I'm going to pay cash for tip. So that way the driver won't mess with my food. So when he gets to the house, I just take the food.
2: You stiff him then?
1: Yes.
0: Okay. So Nicasio's still a piece of crap.
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with a For the Valley Friday Station. It's Jay-Z on the radio with 11 days till fall. And nobody would ever know because it's so freaking hot outside. Man, what's up with that? I'm ready for like a nice cold front to blow in. And if you have like a fireplace or one of those, I guess, what do you call it? Invitation fireplace? I don't know. The ones that just kind of fake. Still, turn it on. I'll feel good. But not yet. Too hot.

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Christian Jay-Z on the radio. How you doing? Disfrutando la música, conectados. And man, what a day today. I know it's hot, it's humid. Remember that if you are outside, keep yourself hydrated. Don't forget about your little fur babies because también está caliente. 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If they're indoor dogs or cats, squirrels, possums, tacuaches, bring them inside. It's too freaking hot outside. 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

So have you ever heard that terminology, ya te puedes casar, when you do something that you're not supposed to do or you're not supposed to know? Well, how about this? Sewing a button, changing a tire, or changing a baby's diaper can qualify you. Y te dicen, ya te puedes casar.

0: agree with this or not. This guy's tweet is going viral. It's turned into a whole thing. He said, sorry if this offends any pizza delivery drivers, but I'm done. Papa John's charged me a $7 delivery fee and then asked me to tip the driver 20% on top of it. Absolutely not. Pick one. If you're charging me $7 to bring the pizza to my house, then give that $7 to the person that's actually bringing it.
1: I pay the service fee, and then I say I'm going to pay cash for tip. So that way the driver won't mess with my food. So when he gets to the house, I just take the food.
2: You stiff him then?
1: Yes.
0: Okay, okay. So Nicasio's still a piece of crap.
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1: Yes, well, si te vas a Nueva Aurora for the Valley's Friday Station. It's Jay-Z on the radio. How you doing? Your day today? Ahí, pues, echándole ganas como siempre. Hey, inside your 3 o'clock hour, thank you for listening. 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

0: you guys agree with this or not. This guy's tweet is going viral. It's turned into a whole thing. He said, sorry if this offends any pizza delivery drivers, but I'm done. Papa John's charged me a $7 delivery fee and then asked me to tip the driver 20% on top of it. Absolutely not. Pick one. If you're charging me $7 to bring the pizza to my house, then give that $7 to the person that's actually bringing it.
1: I pay the service fee, and then I say I'm going to pay cash for tip. So that way the driver won't mess with my food. So when he gets to the house, I just take the food.
2: You stiff him then?
1: Yes.
0: Okay, okay. So Nicasio's still a piece of crap.
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0: caressait le temps et jouait de la vie comme on joue de l'amour. 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

0: I want to see if you guys agree with this or not. This guy's tweet is going viral. It's turned into a whole thing. He said, sorry if this offends any pizza delivery drivers, but I'm done. Papa John's charged me a $7 delivery fee and then asked me to tip the driver 20% on top of it. Absolutely not. Pick one. If you're charging me $7 to bring the pizza to my house, then give that $7 to the person that's actually bringing it.
1: I pay the service fee, and then I say I'm going to pay cash for tip. So that way the driver won't mess with my food. So when he gets to the house, I just take the food.
2: You stiff him then?
1: Yes.
0: Okay. So Nicasio's still a piece of crap.
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Selena and Bruno Mars. And right now, pues Selena's probably wondering what is going on over there con la familia.

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I'm

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It's Jay-Z on the radio saludándote con tus favoritas de siempre. You enjoy your TGIF. Man, getting ready for another hot, humid weekend. 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

Welcome to Boy the Valley's Party Station. ¿Qué pasó, amigos? Your boy Will. I am finally making it to the weekend. Thank goodness we are here. Hey, what are your weekend plans? Keep it locked in. I'm going to keep you up to date with what...